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1: War Eagle, and welcome back to Plainsman Park. Heartbreaking finish to this season. For the second straight day, Auburn had the tying run at the plate, but falls to Ole Miss by two. Last night it was 6-4. Today, 5-3, and the Rebels move on to the College World Series for the first time since 2022. Boy, just a heartbreaking finish for this Auburn ball club that played so very well throughout this season. Came from behind last weekend, winning four games in 3 days to win the regional. But Ole Miss pitched it very well this weekend, and its bullpen turned out to be the difference. The winning pitcher coming out of the bullpen for the second straight game against the Rebels today, J.P. Robertson, improves to 5-1, and for a second straight day, Walker Hooks gives up a run in the ninth, but holds on for his ninth save of the season. The loss to Jackson Sanders, who gave up the back-to-back homers off the bat of Will Furniss and Bissetta, that turns out to be the difference in this one today. Final line score on this one, Ole Miss, 5 runs, 5 hits, no errors, and 4 men left on base. For Auburn, 3 runs, 7 hits, no errors, and 7 men left on base. Again, J.P. Robertson gets the win. He's 5-1. Walker Hooks, a second straight save, his ninth of the season, the loss to Jackson Sanders, who falls to 5-2. Final score today, Ole Miss 5, Auburn 3, and Auburn's season comes to a close in front of a school record 10,635. We'll have more, much more coming up on the Regions Bank postgame show when we return, as Auburn baseball continues in a moment.
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1: Tiger season comes to a close today at 42-22 after a 5-3 loss to Ole Miss in the Super Regional. We'll send it downstairs. Brad Law with Tigers head coach Butch Thompson.
8: All right, Andy, thank you very much. Defense played outstanding. Your pitching battled. They just came up with those two big hits in the eighth inning in this one today.
9: Yeah, really for 2 days. They just kind of... Our people were amazing. They gave our team every chance. Just the juice was squeezed out of it a little bit. And if you're in a deciding game, I want Petrovic, I want Sanders, and I just rode that to the well there. And, you know, we just couldn't create enough offense to keep up with these guys for 2 days. So they did a little bit more. I think, you know, they only got 5 hits today, but they did damage. We just couldn't do enough damage in both games. I think they were just a little ahead of us offensively, and then you got to give them credit because they pitched through us or pitched underneath us just enough to win the series.
8: Yeah, Rabe seemed to settle in a little bit that third time through the order and particularly good against the lefties. What did you see from him today?
9: Yeah, I thought his fastball started playing as we got later. And Petrovic, I don't know what he did, 4 or 5 innings of no-hit ball, and then I thought his fastball was still there and lost the off-speed a little bit. and when he lost the off speed, I think the first two runs that scored was a walk and a hit by pitch, and Udermark, you know, he absolutely found the gap there and tied the ball game. We wanted to get the ball to Jackson, and he held the rope a little bit, but you could just tell, man, we just used these guys so much that got to that well a little bit. But I just give them credit. They wound up getting us to the edge a couple of times, and we just didn't play enough offense. Once we got the lead, just couldn't extend it at any point.
8: I know the dominant emotion right now is disappointment. As we go out from here, though, we look at what a pretty young team accomplished from the beginning of the year to this. This team did a lot of really good things this season.
9: Well, this was an exceptional year. This was a top 10 team for basically maybe outside of 1 week the entire season, and super disappointing. It's supposed to be if you're playing for something like this on the line, but nonetheless, I don't think it's going to stop a nucleus of this ball club. I don't think it's going to stop the momentum of us building a program. I absolutely will not blink on that. So we just got to absolutely keep our head down, keep pushing. But we worked so hard and seeing some things and doing some things that the program hasn't done at a high level. We just got to keep going and figure out ways to push through this segment and get back to Omaha. It seemed like the 19 club done something for the first time in 22 years, and then here come 22 3 years later. And really, this group feels ahead of schedule. It felt like last year's team was the team that was like primed and ready, and you really wanted to go, although I was all game for this team figuring it out. This was a young team to try to get back in that mix, and I thought they did an amazing job of playing a lot of older ball clubs there, and one of these older clubs wound up getting us. I know yesterday's lineup had one sophomore in it and everybody older, and our guys had seven freshmen and sophomores in it. A great experience if we just keep working and take this momentum and keep pushing forward.
8: Yeah, with that in mind, this team has advanced the program forward. Again, knowing the emotions of the end of a ball game that had your complete focus, and we're just in the immediacy of that, what are the next couple days or weeks look like as you do keep moving the program forward?
9: Yeah, I mean, we've been, you know, trying to do some things, but it's just getting the nucleus into the end of the year meetings with these guys. We're going to do everything we can to keep a great group of these guys growing, developing. And then, you know, guys will split. You know, hopefully we got a couple of guys going to Team USA, some guys to summer ball, get them to the next chapter for this summer. And those that won't be coming back, hopefully they'll come back forever, just like a lot of our former players were here this weekend, and get ready and start building toward the fall.
8: Disappointing result today, but thank you for an awesome ride all year long. We've always appreciated your time. War Eagle.
9: War Eagle.
8: That's head coach Butch Thompson. Andy, back upstairs to you.
1: All right, Brad, thank you very much. And that wraps up another year of broadcasting on the Auburn Sports Network. Disappointing that it doesn't end in Omaha, Nebraska. But, boy, what a fabulous season by this Auburn ball club that was so strong down the second half of the season to get a top eight seed at the SEC tournament. A national number four seed in the NCAA tournament, lose that first game last weekend to Milwaukee, and then come back and win four games in 3 days to win a fifth regional championship under Butch Thompson, and then host a super regional for the second straight year. Congratulations to Ole Miss as they prevail in a pair of two-run wins, 6-4 last night and 5-3 today. And our thanks, our sincere thanks, to everyone part of our Auburn Sports Network broadcast throughout this season, from the start of football season in the fall to an NIT championship for basketball, improvement that we saw for women's basketball, softball, and baseball finishing so very strong this year for Auburn. And, yes, it is disappointing that it comes to a close as the Auburn Tigers now get ready for the start of the Alex Golish era this coming fall. And our next broadcast on the Auburn Sports Network will be Tiger Talk on August 26th as we lead into that first game against Baylor on the road in Atlanta at the Dome. But that wraps things up. Our thanks to our partners that are so critical to our mission with the Auburn Sports Network, all the folks that work behind the scenes with the network, certainly to Quinn Brekeen, who has been our studio man all year long at our Skyview Studios in Atlanta, to all of our on-air partners this year, Ronnie Brown and Jason Campbell, Britt Bowen and Brett Eddins and Jacob Hillman and Gene Dulaney and Patrick Tisdale in football season and basketball season. The outstanding work that was put forth this year by Randall Dickey. And then, of course, here in baseball season, our thanks Brad Law and Jacob Hillman for their work throughout the year. And that wraps things up for this season. Again, our next broadcast on the Auburn Sports Network comes up on Wednesday, August 26th. That's right. Tiger Talks during football season will go to Wednesdays. The general manager of the Auburn Sports Network is Ben Harling. Auburn Baseball is produced by Brad Law. Our in-studio producer throughout the season, Jacob Hillman. Our Skyview studio producer today and through the season, Quinn Brickey. Again, the final score. Auburn season comes to a close as Ole Miss beats the Tigers 5-3. From my broadcast partner, Brad Law, I'm Andy Bertram. And for the final time this season, I say so long and War Eagle from Plainsman Park.
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